0: T, Mix 104.9.
1: Violence today, mobs armed with automatic rifles and other weapons, attacking members,

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23 to 6, yeah, friendly neighbourhood radio. Dan with you on this fine pre-kend. Another jam-packed week. Weekend look like it's going to be ahead. Darwin Festival wrapping up, for example. Caravan camping outdoor show. Motor Rocks as well, amongst other things. But got a bit of news for you. Darwin City Council is jumping on board of the Sunflower Program, the Hidden Disabilities Sunflower Program. It's actually started at Heathrow Airport. It was, you could go to the information desk, and Heathrow can be like quite overwhelming for those with mental health conditions or other conditions that are kind of hidden. Autism is one of those. What else is on the list there? ADHD, chronic pain, low vision, mental health conditions. All of these are included under the Sunflower Program. And I only just started noticing this being rolled out this year, funnily enough. And I think it was around last year in Darwin and the Top End as well. But just a little bit more. I can't pinpoint it. I do know that I saw it at the Neighbourhood Watch Expo and Safety Expo and the Seniors Expo as well. It was another place that I definitely saw it. But now Darwin City Council is getting on board so that any of this council-run facilities, they'll have training in place so that you can get on board with that one. It's a good thing. Like, it's one of those things that the Sunflower can sort of indicate that there's something going on without actually identifying what it is.

And there is training around that as well. So if your organisation would like to just get a little bit of training on that, maybe hit up the council where they got theirs from. Look up the Hidden Disabilities Sunflower Program. But if this describes you, you can actually collect sunflower lanyards, badges and wristbands from the Civic Centre Customer Service Desk or from the Darwin City Library, and you can just have it pinned. And so for those in the know, they're going to be able to identify and I don't know, make things more comfortable for you. Or those you love as well. So you can go and check those out. For now, though, let's get stuck into some Kiss. They're rock and roll on all night and partying every day here on the Early Birds. Wow. Mine stopped working for a second there. Good morning.

0: The five most ridiculous headlines that we could find this week, straight to your ear holes, as Duffy's been saying all morning.
1: I love saying ear holes. I'm going to kick us off number